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My own bishop, the Apostolic Church of Holland. 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Sense Yamin Namo so do ya Juma. And today I am the Emma was a Mitio. Namidi Empire about Quanda, I'm a boss, I didn't say. Radin Mau Brenya Kua. How much is sorry, eh, yo. Sir, I said, want to tour on a moment. No, for me, do. Now, consorts and from could dress soon. Michel, what you have won, you know. So for an end of buying some Michel. Mama, yes, you have chow pa. And in that, umpire, Obama. And my son, and there, enough for more. For 18, good year for 19. Kwame 1918. Kwame Jam, way in bed 2 years in Sunni. And how much is sorry and uncle. Enough from Dubia non-conal.

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1: There's also Mimi Bantam.
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1: Yeah, I'm say ono kra I'm say on the plan mu za dada.
0: E wan plan mu se.
1: Se ene.
0: Aha.
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0: okay.
1: The Asia, you remember, quite the Asia, and you will be the Kumi.
0: Okay. Mummy, the Matia,
1: sir.
0: Okay. And a pair of reading shop as of them. Mr. Pau, Babia Ufra, Amina Montonso, Emma Oba. So, Bosome and Kronan and Media Room.
2: Yes,
0: and a pay, you have a bomb pie. Yes, some pie, Bossy, Revival, shall see Monday. E baby e tena nyumre.
1: Amen.
0: E tonsa fro. Oni baby a bom pa ya na nyumre ni ehia. Chapter 3 oasis of love. Na bra na unu da biarada. Onyame abasa ya kase. Safu ya obosu min kron. Enkonu the month of September. Enkonu ejina ma the month of harvest. And then the month of complete. At the same time as I know my name every day. So for the month of harvest, Bosomia Yetra. I just say,
1: sir,
0: and Kono, the Yedriano, and Ubabia Yedria Yetra.
1: Yes.
0: And I want to about qua we are, Waba Nyamwa, Abosomian Kono, and Wabao.
1: Amen.
0: So for Swaba, Wabosomian Kono, Abosomian Swan, that's why premature.
1: Sir.
0: And when we pay it, the Padriano, one from one we. And yes, I didn't know said you.
1: Kubetum.
0: Said ye, a nana can machine. I didn't be. And a trust, sir. When Yamia or Yan Adian said, Doom Abosomim Kuma. So we pay.
1: Amen.
0: It was summon kunin. What do you be a one yum? What do you be a winter? Say ye wa dear. Say ye wa juma. Say ye wa sika sam. Adie bia wanyem oba won ewo Yesu Kristo di.
1: Amen.
0: So fun. 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
1: 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A sense on, and then you push. said the bear, a colana beba.
0: A bra or ba a quawe. 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
0: ani eden say push 1, 2, 3, push. And did the word push, you know, and your baby and your pray. Your pran a bra. There's a danger. Your pran a bra. A doom pam pam so beer. And it does when you answer. And I want to see a can push. And he said, oh, my, come we are. What is this push? And the month of September is the month of push. And the bosome kono aya bosomia. Oh, but the word push. You know what him? Na akaka krab na akurana ba. And the the word push. Aya de kasa. 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You know, Bombay. Why do you be a quota baby? Why do you be a catechim? Why do you be a kayafu? Oba Timono, who is to him? Some be a barber, Leviticus chapter 25, verse 22. You must send me. But your Facebook could not see my life. Oh, my brother, bush up. Oh, God bless you. Bush up. This year, morning goes program. You know what on business finish long. You know what you may be a young year. But you may be a point to me. Don't do too much. So, Obi.
1: Pastor, say Leviticus chapter 25.
0: 25,
1: 22. Okay.
0: Mm-hmm. Yeah.
1: I say.
0: Mm-hmm.
1: Se na mudia eduane afe a etoso nwotwe no mu a mubedi no baye dada no akosi afe a etoso onkun no mu
0: haleluya so kwase se mudia moduane afe etoso nwotwe no mu a mubedi no baye dada no akosi afe etoso onkun no mu ajase anji eye season. A season. 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So for one year of four, the whole year and assassin, you will no baby any dear dear. 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As I Macono, a bob be a salesman, a tremor, and then you did for Trazane a Greek, and in your money may be a diaba be our season, a ditch,
1: sir.
0: A diaba one who dear not feels your own to me, a diaba be our season. And does the moment you are no buyer, Bosumi a tossing watching? I fear tossing watching. And the bosumi, aya bosumia, dear Diano, yetra.
1: Amen.
0: And the September, aya mantia, Oh, so about kwa we na wa wa. And yeah, man, you know, kama kama. Was September ya na piano wa. Was a swede guguru na fish. And in yema niema, this September. 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
0: 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Na medi wachi na meshira God's revelation baby, and your meaning sweating women, okay, copy. So I'll rather catch us and son and co. Tonight, oh, the mission. As I say, Nasadia Midi, why Abraham Wachino, San and Midiwachi. Na in Tamwa, many Abraham Kayano, as I see, I'm a sham, Bono, when I'm debama when I was a fool. So for Naka, when you make us our same way, challenge Beno. Any problem with money? So, when I'm in Aka, say, Matina, and Cobra be an emission, and got a proper be any baby. So, what was it? Now, so, as a kid, you are pretty.
1: Yes.
0: And the mammy, so yeah, what you said? So, I won't put him call a name for the air with ya. Never try the old tear when you're my catch.
1: Yes.
0: As I can find and send them to when I'm in a channel, I say, I'm sorry, I have barn said, Chrome of one at the app, or by our duachi. As it, or by our name in them, eh, I would ye. As it said, Oye Minium, Oye Miniaba. Oh, quo, oh, my dear moon, and ye as a tremor. Do, Oye, Oye, Oye, Ninia, Nasus. Nay, yes, a kimia. Nay, and here. Dinners and cousin Tim Cassa. I am Nels was saying, no, Sulo. So, Cassa, a book. Nels on Yamia. What Cassa want to rest on Yammy Bum? No Yamin Tavi, on Yammy Bum. Say, on Yammy Cassa, or this temp sisu. Mr. Bosomin Cunning. A Radebe Casa. Bosomin Kuri, what dear be our dear Radebe Mount? No matter how, the Albertian do a woman, and found one here won't be a better child. When you may be,
1: Amen.
0: So, you have a bonfire. I just say, but dear Rika, you have a devil at yes. I want not dominant at toy. Missy, I am pie and I am bon. A mere don't want a journey, a mere samusu, a bonfire. Mama Esther, or any name, a media, because in Mamma was it, Namin Shaw, Namiakwa. So we have one by. Other Father, thank you for your mercy over my life. It is because of your mercy that I am not consumed. I have rather what do you know, Mobro, Untina, Mammy, yes, sir. I rather what do you know, Mobro, Untina, Mosum, and Chromatiasia. I rather your papa be a mea, and I'm a trinity. I'm running at you, Kramia, and yet be abused from Kwamewa, and yet try me, we.

And now you're going to be a man. And now you're going to be a man. And now you're going to be a man. And now you're going to be a man. And now you're going to be a man. And now you're going to be a man. And now you're going to be a man. And now you're going to be a man. And now you're going to be a man. And now you're going to be a man. And now you're going to be a man. And now you're going to be a man. And now you're going to be a man. And now you're going to be a man. And now you're going to be a man. And now you're going to be a man. And now you're going to be a man. And now you're going to be a man. And now you're going to be a man. And now you're going to be a man. And now you're going to be a man. And now you're going to be a man. And now you're going to be a man. And now you're going to be a man. And now you're going to be a man. And now you're going to be a man. And now you're going to be a man. And now you're going to be a man. And now you're going to be a man. And now you're going to be a man. And now you're going to be a man. And now you're going to be a man. And now you're going to be a man. And now you're going to be a man. And now you're going to be a man. And now you're going to be a man. And now you're going to be a man. And now you're going to be a

0: absolute of what you are, the name of Bompire. Seven. Was, oh Lord, dispatch your angel to roll away every stumbling block to my promotion and elevation.
1: Yes, sir.
0: Dispatch your angel.
1: Oh.
0: As I answer, I would rather share as a kibonti or man above what din and him.
1: Yes.
0: And then I know, or both one queen, when the child be my like, say, Papa and the hearing ye. Then, oh, Busa, Uradi. Say, I would rather reverse in come, I would do baby, I won't tell you, Musa. And the God should dispatch an angel. But so many queen, I would rather man above one when him. Yesterday, I explained to you, motor back do any more uni goes room. Ambulance do any more uni goes room. So I just
1: say,
0: it is our engine departure. A near mountain train and I say, was a ratty,
1: But
0: some more tree,
1: my buffer,
0: any man in kind,
1: my dear,

0: Good morning, man of God. God rich me, Mama. You mean sure no one can see. How do you ever to me? Do I see? Yes, we go alone as well. 0332 08 81006 81007. Hello.
1: Good morning.
0: Morning, my brother.
1: You see new man team.
0: Oh yes, Bosumi Yebe or Bosum what?
1: Oh yes,
0: and Kono dear when you're Mishranama. Yes. Oh yes, for Didi soon.
1: So for you.
0: Do
1: and pay with two of four.
0: That's it.
1: Now, if a fast and so Bosumi.
0: Amen.
1: Me. Do you want to say I'm a tune car? And it's just one who cried a bessel.
0: Jesus.
1: When you send out, you never really won't come to him. And then Uncle Pony
0: shout. We shall
1: know a pump.
0: We shall, my brother.
1: So for you, and run here. So for quite a departing 1 week, no. Will be out to me by the piano. And then Uncle Pony, and he did that one.
0: And that
1: parting, there no one for you know.
0: Okay.
1: Yeah. Hey, I was saying, hey, Mr.
0: Okay. Oh, you're my friend.

0: currency.
1: Oh, and run here in 1 week in the year. And I will be here or buy it.
0: Yami shall do.
1: Don't want you to see how we are.
0: Yami come in here. Bosumi woman in your bosumi. Hello. What's Adumo?
2: Adumo. So for the morning.
0: Morning, Abroso, Minia.
2: Unia Ketra teacher could for offense or carry.
0: Hey, Bepani, now where?
2: Yes, Adumo.
0: Ukrano.
2: Push. Push. Push. And you push in your hand and then you met him and you're pushing your hand and you're pushing your hand.
0: Yes, God.
2: Rade Emma Agden Pammy United, not a Rade May in nature. Or so from his also, we are your man of the Makoi and
0: the Sunday
2: school for.
0: Okay,
2: I am a bonfire and I'm a do my big group of farmers.
0: You, a Raden Campania, meet you, Pap. I don't know, Sabro, so much of one of our lives.
3: Abrosu. 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
0: And come home in your bay, no boat dinner by your cousin.
3: Correct, call you near. 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
0: Okay. 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
0: nya. 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One commands the bow. Mercy. 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And to me, sir, remember that. 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Young Connie and Kujan. 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And the union. Rather than come what? Want to chimore. Oh, yes, sir. Sofo, mi yon kupa Eda Kwachi, Francis Kwachi, ni ba 23 years.
5: Oh.
0: 23 years. Mercy, a free year Kwachi, 23 years. Oh, yeah, yeah, yeah. Akura o university. 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
5: Yes.
0: Kwachi kwa soro wa Grace Bible Church wa yinsen. 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Our castle of Kumu Yina in fee. And the quasi, oh no, you didn't know Yanam and not near Kumu Yini. 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And yea, easy. 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Now a gen sip and money sija.
5: Yes.
0: 23. Ha! Radin so. Now uncount. A year when you are quite memory that may Kunina. May Kunina. May Kunina. And so, I'm a young couple, I'm a car. Also yes, something. Children as quick fit them. Only the a nurse opening or say poor. A bear no contents. Sammy, one way in the woman. Never be jam. A mark you see and what? Rather than come, no more, dear. What about crowds? Miss Mimina, a baying in a. And I wouldn't say comfort bottom. Yeah, so any many of our girls for so many though. Oh, I say, Chapa Tristit.
5: Hey,
0: I'm Mimina. 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
5: na. Permetia Mrs. Men Naomi. Itiano, machia me director and so John Prince Opoku, on any year of Bahana, asempa microcredit, so koban pay you, machia director. Machia of Apia, Ramsia, Atunsu Ramsia, Michiano Sabri will beam, on any fee for, area of food in Amichi will be a, machia so for Apia, so for Jew. What is as for many in a, machia T phones so I can home, DLT Ibia.
0: So for already shop, I know your cassia. Yami aduma se ready ka kam. 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Papa come na da ko den over so Oasis of love papa no pecha. Nemo me na di atunza for say ye bom pa ye e wo atonsu. Ye revive 1 week. Ye di continue mpa bo wura sa bosumi we mu. And the Shazia Monday, and why a choir, and then you mercies, a Tanadi, a night of oil, a bear and mountain service, a Tanumre, and Tanafio, a Maya woman Yamra, a Tanafio, a Brayomi Amra, a near Raditin Tum, not your near to Tim Yami, and the Atuns of Rose, Mamma Bonemo, so for Sunday, on that Sunday, and a program Cassiani Basso, a quarter day. Said the year no Sibia Sunday na year Frank Tuma Sunday aso ya kaso obabi an Saturday o ya fontinia fan fontia tade an una nifa o ye no fra just ya na affected o says and me from me kente no na me dia 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for a brand point, send the over to a job, not question any bar, near Oji, and all my, so a mamma, any a money, any dear, need religious, and my me, and sir, a two boom, and I be room. The Sunday, a culture day, a tons of four BBR, Sabrani, and a boom, never soon. Brother, you are back for dear. Miss Soria, DJ Daniel, DJ Asmo, I pray that Soria Baba Tuasso, the more person in the castle, 0244-545472. 0244-545472. 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
0: si to me bam from amuse ya na Professor Mrs. Jackson Andaruma and papa and mommy was school be at Jackson University College of Education. Your 4-year Bachelor of Education, 3-year Diploma in Basic Education, and 2-year Post-Diploma Program. Options in the early grade, upper primary, and JHS. A online program, face-to-face, 2 times in a month. Saturday and Sunday, Saturday and Sundays are 2 times. Open school year, we are at the Afrifa Junction. Fry a number as you know, Benya and the Dinkobo 0201-260-290 0201-260-290 Square Tossum Union Jackson Institute of Innovation and Leadership. Joe, Bachelor of Business Administration and a Bachelor of Business Administration in Marketing and other Bachelor courses may be a British accredited. Brunifita never chera wa dear. Now we certificate is for Britain, however. Friend number is so. Now we bring 0557-123409. 0557-123409. 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Hope, screen will be up. Fra 0244-592424. 0244-592424. And 0545-209-239. 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
2: yes
1: onyame Mojia Mramaye,
2: amen.
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2: amen.
1: My own Yam no Cassio. Yada was Unuma a pet to me a dear yina ye. Yajudi Unsem and the idea home home, sir. In him, sir. What to me a dear yina, you know. I a home century and Yano pay. I'm an aye ye. Udin Jesus Christ in tea. Amen.
2: Amen.
3: Amen.
4: Confess by divine authority that there is none like our God, for he is one mighty and terrible, fearful in praise, dangerous in battle. He is our God. Say now we decree angelic escorts for all travelers. Angelic dispatch for all of us. We decree, let them and anything that threatens our future, our lives, our dwellings, our safety and our security be apprehended by the supreme sacrifice of the blood of Jesus. Say, let nothing threaten us. Let nothing intimidate us. For the Lord is my shield, my glory, and the lifter up of my head. Say the Lord will satisfy me with long life. He will show me his salvation. Therefore, I declare double victory, double favor, double breakthroughs, double recovery of all my stolen goods, double recovery of wasted years, double recovery of anything I have lost to anyone, to the enemy. Say, I recover by the supreme sacrifice of the blood of Jesus. As I live here, I override and overturn any surprises from the camp of the enemy. Say, any surprises, I interrupt. Say, I interrupt storms, tsunamis, strange winds, terrible winds, strong winds, rough winds. I interrupt them right now. I interrupt every power of the dark kingdom. I hold them to ransom by the supreme sacrifice of the blood of Jesus. I proclaim double victory, double favor, double breakthrough, double triumph, new recoveries, advancement. I declare I will not be disadvantaged. I will not be denied, but I will advance. I will become great, very great. I will go forward. I will not retrogress. I will be the head and not the tail. I will be above and not beneath. I will have the upper hand. I shall prevail on all sides. I will not beg. I will not borrow. I will not be disadvantaged. I will not be a mockery, nor a laughter.

0: 2026 ya kwe ya di muka kran kakra. 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Aka 119 more days. 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So de wa ko no de waba. Six yabe ko peace for the news. Minim se watia. After the mini ministerial reshuffle. And they do state owned organizations. State owned enterprises. CEOs no. Presidential executive president. Executive secretary to the president. And now fire letter B. Now say we here. State owned institution and national organization. We are CEO. And you know, so you see a bit more there, Jumano. So and it's a crack, tell you, Kokobo. And very soon, the president, the head Mr. Risha for Bebasua. Now, Chief Justice in Suswaka, Poy Bobby, and no, the assembly, and in Komo Bibri, and everybody, Nano Pay. Okobe, bit is a Senate. I don't see a Juma and Omoya was in it. Any other state owned organizations, no? One of the Bona Jonan and Tia CSO. She said, Ned Omoya Juma Pa. Now, Obisa, I say, if you bear what you are besting a trip, not Senate, no more yet. Other state organizations in the past 8 years, Chief Justice Ibisam said, no more yet. I don't pay a veggie bread. I interrogated the visit of the Chief Justice to some state institutions. Na okoye ne okohunye ne ne comment awapase no ya boni adwendwen ho na ye nyanya ya make contributions to it ebe kwa go prima so the Black Stars yesi coach na san yaba GF ni coach na kasa ma coach na san yaba dani we at na se na ebusuafo mema san mo achi biwo na me bisaw a simple question if you can help me in the year 2026 me respect me to this year. There now fi se eku Ghana for pa. HIV ana. Kidney problems ana. Tuberculosis ana. Galamsey ana. Car accident ana. I want to have how you feel about this situation in our country Ghana. There na eku ye more. Is it malaria? And tuntum na ewi nipa mo muwu mo. Galamsey na eku nipa mo. And I dien ena ye the leading cause of death in Newo Ghana. Well, tieni statistics yi. If we National Road Safety Authority. Na omo se from January to June. Nipa 1,492. Ena ashe omo kwa true road crashes. Na chese utu kwa ya ba. Otikem card na koshiho. Nipa 1,492. Ena, umenya kan kwenshia, umewu. And that's for the first quarter and a little beyond. First quarter, ni January to April. Nipa 1,009. Ena, ye record ye, across the country. But from January to June, 1,490 persons, ena card de omashiho. And unfortunately, we have regional breakdown now. Ashanti region recorded the highest fatalities with 263 deaths, followed by the Eastern region, 218 deaths, followed by the Greater Accra region, 144 deaths. Now, Areho, na yanyehu bibia, emse, HIV krampo, enkuni pa wagana ha, chise kankwenshia. It's up to me, it's up to you, drivers, particularly government, so be here, say, kwanya cars, ne nam so near very good. Not drivers, no. Driver indiscipline, and so can who be pa. Now, no, 30th, a friend is saying August, ye be ramu September, ya. 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Ena Ghana National Fire Service. Ebo modern rescue, mune ya najo. 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Eno odi egu Facebook Live no suno. Eni ebeda, Ghana National Fire Service for Nasi. It was late in the night. But omu jina omu na iso. It me rescue. Nipa 68. Eye two buses ha. Baku fi nkrain. 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And a pam. And you can imagine. In the dead of the night. Wo de say oh her life on Facebook ha. Ube mu hawa. Buses no eye damaged. And hawa National Fire Service in the dead of the night. Omu timi rescue nipa 68. Ye do omasi. Na enra. Yen kwada. E won crime. Nipa 13 on the spot. Nipa 13 on the spot. Can you imagine? Say. 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Yes. Uh-huh. Thank you, sir. Walk over some of the images. Okay? Enura. You see, Adani Sige Kwanso. Splinter bus is minu. And also so, pine. And see, he said here, one am, lorry Kwanso na utu kwan, as a passenger or as a driver. 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The one who chicano and a branch chairman of the Ghana Highway Drivers Cooperative. When him ran TV said the way a branch in Chicano and Yanukwans no almost stop in the genie, almost stop in the genie, no more genie khaki. Wabo. 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
1: Hey. 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Misho opinini. Ghana Highway Drivers Cooperative. 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
3: Ah.
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3: Say say normal. Say car accident accident say na aso bia ni say betimi ese. Te say there. E car say car bia hwe ase ni pa say kura wu a. So wo hu ni pa ni mu a enkan second in the car accident see a. Na ka eh ni pa wu eh ba na die. Say adanu memen da nyan chain ase ha ya. And san some wa ye kan. 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
3: so
0: oh yes ye na ye lidi ni pa o mawu true road accident.
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4: Tonima High Tensile Iron Rods.
5: Hey, and you're solid.
4: Papa,
5: Kumasi, and who you are?
4: Asafu,
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4: Tamaranso,
5: Candily,
4: and Accra,
5: Cantaman 2,
4: 0540-101-555.
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4: Tonima Store Complex.
5: And Chilman Babada.
0: Nana Yamako said the rate of gory accidents in the country is becoming so too high. We need to instill discipline on our roads. God save us. But before God will save us, my brother, was say young Kasansu ye who be be. Ghana for you say you do what you say, was say young Kasaye who be be. Nana Yamkomra, Yamko.
3: Yo, Abusia, bra, yeah, Jenjun, young Kwani accident in Windia, not just saying crying, Nusian boy, Beko, Niakofa, Anopanu, Siaka, Sebo, Edia Banayoki, Yadia Sida, Emma, Ejajuan International 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Yeah, Santua Bank PLC. Yeah, your future, our vision. Bank a papa and your massacre some fun to my papa papa. Yeah, Santua Rap Bank PLC. You were just so you were told to get your boy with a bank money. Dina me 0541 943586. 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Almost a top up program, sir. Opus Awayano. Yeah, kwa Institute of Distance Learning Hall. IDL, KNUST, near Kofa Form, so, near Agency, ewo KNUST, wanum IDL, top up program, si BMO, program, bia wuye, bia yankwai, na KNUST for Institute of Distance Learning, IDL, ya kofa form, so, na yankwai, top up, no, for 0247-274661. 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
7: ai ai avoine papa.
6: Martin Jan say, commander, road rapid accidents are as a result of drivers' negligence, and some of our police officers on our roads are not serious in ensuring road safety. But say police officer, no, your driver. Now I ensure who safety. Now also who ensure who safety are. Me jidi say no so beboa because nanseni de AI too much. Kwabena jemfi say, oh Ghana. On the office say alcoholism is a key factor and I feel over speeding and alcoholism there senior and koko truck driver why a clear say alcoholism is indeed a factor drivers are womono monsa itchi car wagana hano dorsum and it's MTTD and a national road safety authority me did this omu ejuma pa to ensure say marking can in every home. Yes, I'm saying you be the brilliant Tiadoso. To ensure, sir, you be caught near by no beer, and I walk 25 minutes. And who's cow? Will be our, or I will be our, or call hey airport run about here 25 minutes, no one crying. Now, soon you do. Kenekasiye kituwebi not for
3: some master
6: kituwebi not two big buses ba kwa you overtaking we hu nani no akushi abaako na pan enra over me nu ba kufi ada ba kufi sege wo mbo mu on the spot 13 na oda bi ani pa 13 wo a ani ese nka by 20 be 20 by 38 more no. 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
3: Na aban sasu yes sir.
6: You. Say and dey be ma aban sasu di panu so.
3: Na aban sasu.
6: Good morning to AJ Thomas. Akwasi Dada B. Anasa Akwasi Dada ba. And so say good morning. My regards to your crew. I'm a question upon Dadieba. Okay, watching you live from CPC crew from our regards to you. Odamese Fancy, good morning. How are you guys? I see accident is killing a lot of Ghanaians. May God save Ghana. Na Ochia Bantema Edwedi Funina Nano Pay. Teacher Kujo Uwatepenina Susu Wonsusu Ano Pay Yechiao. But before God saves us, Yankasa, we must save ourselves. And your money be a human element. Send me a driver. Now me to come. Now me the car ni co speed. Nani party car no. No my idea. Rest of the video be lady be oba. And I was so madly in love with the lady. I said, driver, me in came my uncle kumi on a me mad also. Woman raising a voice said, driver no. Oh, chica na oh, tear call. A Kumasi Accra bound vehicle.
3: Hey,
6: Ochi car. I don't know what you have Kumasi. Oh, one of the Jesu Quinus, Ochi car, what you call.
3: Oh, one passer, I know what I'm going to
6: fool you. Now, my mini raising the voice, no. Other passengers in the car could be crampon, can't be.
3: Why,
7: man, will be a pentam.
6: Good morning to the Nabedi, the old Kumasi Asafu, near the Goya Oil Filling Station. No, say, may the Almighty have mercy upon us. Mercy ni de unyami odi chain de bia. Kwame entry say is lack of sleep. Oh. Ba kwame say
3: Omuda. 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
6: Na weni kuma. 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
3: Passenger phone
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7: Uwa
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3: who say, Yes, so pentam.
6: If you want to be called the late, prepare one. You be the late,
3: commander. I never quite want to say. Samo ko longe na mo fro car na sprinter na car muti mi na fronta mo amote front no se no money ko speed amuti mi ka bi o se obi ken we chere na mo to mane wo mo minim ade ne sane se wote front se kinwa ye
6: se driver na wo ne ti front no e to de e de no hia de de a
7: o
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3: we say dem make me say
6: driver na ti front ne
3: ti front se driver ko speed front kwa na en en be ko ama no o mo ti front no o kan so mo ne be twa da pa so front ho de se ho
6: de yan komra eh busua fo yan fansia na yan komra no pay de ehu hia me eh ya kwan galamsi any your kidney
7: ya kwan
6: galamsi abuna any your kidney protect your kidney

0: Adeshimaima Peace 104.3 FM suni abo nunsia Ghana hani amabi sunsama ye nsaka na nopa we suma daroma yawada yede esumi kaseboya moti enka ewo nkane ni mpotem ha no adeshia wasanti mabeti enka krobi 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
1: contract and by virtue of that have piled up you know a huge equipment stock they have some of them have up to 1,000 tipper trucks across the country
2: yes
1: but we're talking about those that are working within Greater Accra here we're talking about
2: Jushob and Fresh Sky
1: the Chinese guys around
2: yes
1: so we are going to convene a meeting of all the big contractors and we're going to appeal to them please you don't work on Saturdays and Sundays so on those days can you help us to evacuate this mess out of this place your dozers your excavators your loaders your trucks and then the operators and drivers
0: Eligewe no di tu gese, esan se e ya se mpenti no, e ya kontrata fulim bi achre se o wedi e mampeni ka, omene ni ya jen, oma e krado, ombe bua, na se di asoja fonsipe di ma kotre di, omu o jidi ese bibia, ebe ya sumjwi, na na wachwe wye, ene se ejme di, ebe koso.
1: So long as we let them control the whole operation, you get the point? If we ask them to give us money to do, they won't give us. But if we say, oh, this is the heap, go and clear it, they say that when they're happy, to come and then supervise and clear it. And then we'll list them, we'll let the public know which contractor has participated, because they too want to be branded as socially responsible. Yeah. So we are hoping to be able to do it at no cost to the state. We have indication from the contractors that they will be making their equipment available. Then we'll have the military supervise.
0: Eni amuti ye yonu nyanfo mama yarega William Gentu ena ebo modi du mwosuko edi wedumu yen. 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
2: You will want to advocate that constitution amendment processes should be devoid of partisan politics as much as possible. Any party which comes to power, no matter which party, must be very conscious of this fact. Constitution making is not like ordinary legislation making. Otherwise,
3: Hello, the
2: constitution will most unfortunately become a football in partisan politics. When you come to power, you change it. And you also change it. We don't want that to happen. And that can best be prevented by consensus building, by broadening the parameters of participation as much as possible. This, we believe, must definitely be done by building a broader consultation.
0: Eni amuti ya Professor Aaron Mike Okwei ena wachile mwise ya mwamwa deya se yebe nyabu tre betu watu wagyan sasa adwen ansa nyebeji bibia tuma ya jetu nye di mampemrika ekwe bibia dachi ohabi ba 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Yentie former chief justice. Awa ye distinguished fellow. Emma IE Justice Sophia Ekufu.
4: President's appointment powers. It's excessive. This was spotted as far back as 1993, 1994. As soon as the constitution started working, but it is too expansive. It's even been called imperial. The scope covers over 400 positions. It's just too much. The proposal by the Premier Committee, which of course is acceptable to the executive, that the term should be 5 years rather than 4 years. The IEA says no, we do not support such an extension.
0: Any amusiek for Kanin Penipa now da a year judiciary nano former chief justice of justice of fire Akufu and a motin and eno. Naya dosu ko akwansemfu from one upon siaka sibum yawa de ya. Kata ababa kensa NSA the Ghana Civil Aviation Authority in Peru for the Ababa Tuga. So my yan say Ghana Air Traffic Safety Electronics Association. Say, one more at the Quedua and Yang Quadu, Identity Center Pioma, at the Adjudicate Director General, our Dawana No, Reverend Seven Wilfred Atta. Now, so one more morning, I say, O you be an Ukrainian, prepare your idea, Juma, of having your Momoho, or the Anatol in China, say, when you now you tea, sad dear, because when in your walk or car, not what to tell Kuwem and Usumu, or Bapos, I say, a champion. Almost the same way in anti, almost born
3: to be a
0: papa, onion papa, the Jumaya and Sweeney, now umhuna inipa. If we are in Susabis, one can send him one, ye way bonnet, and I'm some Ghana Civil Aviation Authority in Peru for the Catapia Bontain, Amamuchomu Simuse, sir, and some of your creature for Director General Reverend Stephen Wilfred at a honum, Sabi, Monima, and Prediasa, who do hear than some Nukobia Nimusa. 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

0: defend the committee, which, of course, is acceptable to the executive, that the term should be 5 years rather than 4 years. And the IEA says, no, we do not support such an extension.
1: Any amusier for Canning Penny Pana or Da Eye Judiciary Nano, former Chief Justice of Fire Akufu, and Motene Neno. Naya does you call Akwansen from one upon the Siakasibum Yawade Deya, Kata, Ababa Kensa, NSA, the Ghana Civil Aviation Authority in Peru for the Ababa Tuga, Somayan in Jesse, Ghana Air Traffic Safety Electronics Association. Say, one more at the Quedua and Young Guana Quedu, Identity Center and Pioma, at the Jury Director General, our Dawana No, Reverend Seven Wilfred Atta. Now, so one more morning, I say, oh, you'll be an Ukrainian, prepare your idea, Juma, on Vavin Yag Momoho, or the Anatol in China, say, when you now you tea, sir, dear, because when in your walk or car, not what to tell Guru and Usum, or Bepos, I say, a champion. Almost in San Sam Wing Nanti, Omobon, Onyan Papa, Najumaya and Sweni, na Umhuna, Enipa. 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
2: 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A rated fans ni bibi ya wom. No meeting me didi. Quietly and calmly, but nursery block and then so a three classroom block any sick bay library in waho and our office proprietor and so benya office any storeroom bathroom facilities ka ho because when him say nkwala ne die e also munya showers e wo ho and say mema no wo moje mo wo urinal say toilets and a man so wo moje showers ni bibia ka ho.
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3: 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As I saw, ma, and you are dead for, said the Bianacano. And if you know my amaya, it be shasu, I mean, there's soon the year, the mean ma, who baby and quachima. Because they are preschool from 3 months to 6 years. We do say that's all called class one. A better name, the inquire, or money be a because our class one. We need them. So we need Obibia to be support here.
0: We aye ewura wono na oda weep not property and as a weep not child foundation nana ama benwa nenumu ensem kase boy free peace 104.3 fm so alesh mama madaruma ye twa ho aba na twa ye twa ho ye babiem pe ensem a edi akwetri bi ni said the blasters of Ghana since here enya ba bedaja say Carlos Cores awono Cores
4: munde dinam se menya foreign call.
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1: 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Your new pupu sa favorite question reminds him upon Ubian Juan Shibi, and your draw. Your corners match a quajigu grow and your Ghana, my friend. Coach, your free mupe and other letter by say, any papa baby or meanina, and toward yesi. Contract and so not a wuanessa. Tiatia says a coach, Utido Ghana, Quadabawa Maha, or Fair Fichiro, away, Portugal, Kakran and Sakai, or the Rene Alpha, on Okrono. 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
2: 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Me patro school mu wefe. E bano near money a candia or by here dear dusia dia befu de ebi oho science, technology, English, mathematics, robotics and royal bakusunun so one more a ya de a chair phone so two more boys that de and mamma frano tia see ye. 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
2: 0245-390818. Oh, Henry Spices taste woman medianier the flavors and so dosa hold out and bia we biano ubenya bidia gum ye wa chicken flavor, jollof rice flavor, fried rice flavor, stew flavor, goat flavor, beef flavor, noodles flavor, shrimps flavor, ginger, and afe garlic flavor. 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Your ordinary non dairy powder, no ya milk powder, and operdiani be a woody cocoa tea to brown oats, no, but my dear saw the bibigum. 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As I have a commercial bank, Pata Munso Ebuso 0207 805398 0207 805398.
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2: 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know, latest one, or dear by a kama. 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
3: 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Ana wonum e wo aye tete one international school. Your day, your boarding. Then I wo train fa akoda no ko. Fa akoda no kwa ho. Make us a crowd with your batting and one time to nephew to two crying called Juma or Banajo. Could they will fear and then could them penny for in SS and could they now Janua? No, because this in the day, final quarter body. Final quarter body, not a chef for Madame Fuenu Quanaho, you had a bread to Adamanaso, a brace one more da, a brace one MDD, Womuko Shian dear, the Bia Codana Bra Bono was so soup will be the piano was scheduled be our susu be piano than them. 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
3: 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One of them, two, say, yeah, the man crop four, and we come say, a disposable home gun, na me patcho, take away no one, your man, dear, when you could see warm, a year na walk or yo, the wood to a 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disposable home gun, one of them, and one of them, and Michelle, what to disposable new match incident a day ama oman for bibia ni afre wo mo anase whatsapp wo mo 0547 042622 0547 042622 free delivery 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
11: The new chef in town, in fact the ultra from modern STC GH Express bus terminal. It was suffer roundabout too. Hey, yes, Shami. Now you know that nice travel experience. No? I say.
9: And see, I'm an ano buamu. Which is my big Jojido Ventures. I'm a call. Yes, there was some kind of man.
12: 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And I'm my own call baby. So I be buo. Big Jojido Ventures. Eba ka hon accessories. 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
15: 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See a month for Dancy D.
16: Mammy, we live 20 years.
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17: Do for a minimum girl. Now say, dear, with Jenny and Demo, I yes, wrong call.
11: And no, Mira. Or here is spices are Bessie. A Jenny, there I yes, wrong call. Or here is chicken seasoning. So what to do? What check? And I will yet a cook on number, dear. Faka crassum.
17: Froyo, no.
11: Or here is still seasoning. And the manager tap.
17: Jollof, no.
11: Or here is jollof seasoning. And no shammy or dough, no dough.
17: Fried rice, no crab, dear.
11: Or here is fried rice seasoning. 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Oh any seasoning powder. 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Aye de.
17: Oh any spices.
11: And we'll draw a drum at 0204 780 5398 and 0244 525908 FDA AG Edwardian Cratry Atom.

0: 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And about there is one. Saint Tia.
1: Yes. Metal trusses. And a good one. And they will be in Kotrebia and a Forest Commission Task Force. I'm going to
0: tell you.
1: And sure to know from our first ideas as well. With that.
0: D.
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1: 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And it's an IBR. And it's self lock. After a standard sheet. 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And aluminium. 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
3: 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Ye co-curricular activities, same music, ye ballet dance, computing. Environment here very serene. Ye wo CCTV cameras, e wo be bia. What the facilities su oho, opese, Obana Beda School Hua, it will be a ho. There were school buses, Fan Karano, and Opebia, Tando Mokufi, and qualified teachers are Omotrem Karano, Na Ebua, Emma Madison, so Konkai, NT, our 4M Fire Ma Emra, so Pesel, Oni Dinkomo, a first school in Hua, which we are contacting 0553-182-201. Number in view 0553-182-201. Jejua International School,
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9: 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Aye spaghetti as some and a mechanism brand no H&H rice H&H sardine H&H mackerel H&H spaghetti ni na kweye aye H&H brands provision store ni jom ebuso for 0322-190877
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9: 0244 8477 0244 8477 And the old transfer out of 750 ml medium bottle no and a bit mupa one among sample and musio a Vena 750 ml bottle me medium bottle no and a Vena for a diaba. 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Now the Amination Media Siano Aye Daily Graphic. Now and a pay was one for a share gumesian some sort the hand mukran the microphone. And also say a church for best and pim watch it dear 80,000 po a church for 80,000 and they said dear one ebaji a ketchia. Sefata womo, say womo kwa chura womo promotion exams no. 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
1: 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I know your mobile banking code, you know. Now, if your network is biaso, you know, more adding our soul. Head office, our Jamasi. One more be a wagona. Ntonso, Mamponte, and here, Dr. Mensah, Abepo Junction. Kronoma boy here, and afe a frantua wo yina, such a Community Bank PLC, wamo e boy juma e wo ho, 0202-028289.
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3: I dey hear you.
2: Oga landlord, good morning o. So, Oga landlord, na great I dey greet you.
3: Madam, no just tie your own this morning. You dey hear me so? Stingy woman.
2: You two be stingy man.
4: My wife, if I calm down now. You know say na church we dey go this morning.
3: You dey go church?
4: Make we go pray to Baba God now.
3: Chai, Baba God, I dey beg you. Never come at all. Woman be the wicked, though. They go just go buy this way chocolate drink. They go prepare with hot water for breakfast. They go drink with their children. They go carry some poop for fridge. Make they drink when they come back from school. Hey, see these wicked people.
4: Oga landlord, you suppose no say this way chocolate drink not the way. If you get them for supermarket shops, even Michelle's and they take a duty. If you get them anywhere for Nanja.
2: So you too, you for go buy your own because you know they pay any bill.
3: This way chocolate drink when they talk so, I think buy yam. And if I vest now, I'll go buy 20 cartons, take poop for my house. You didn't hear me so?
2: You saw this your talk where they talk, eh? You don't tire me.
3: Ah, see them all. Why your people? Say Christians like una. See their head. Go punish all of una.
2: yeah, man.
5: Hello, maybe in the waka tree. I may hear what's on this for what you deserve.
6: Ma, hi. 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
5: And now I'm a crowdfire. What's this to say, my friend Fee?
7: 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Customer experience. You are blocking my account. Mr. Roman, you pin number and I'm blocking you.
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9: Can't not cry. Like play. Won't cry with me at all. Say I send FDM. But who buy? Can I say Echo Bank in free? And I in send you email. And I message in miss our PIN, OTP, bank card. And I Ghana card one send da. Ma winning now. Echo Bank. The Pan-African Bank.
2: Energy and India Bo. Na bell for near my AI. Any robotics in tea. Wash your more frank it in kitty pa e ya. Now we near Jim. Now see you and the hammy say yamu dee. Yen said then ya and who books to be a my yamma and can kai be. And I be on my dream said ye ye peno.
10: Ya church of what ye nimda do. And unti. And ye anin naki publication.
11: Naki publication.
10: And a shibomuno. And him defo a kunin in beya jonum. Ya o maki kan yama bomu. 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
10: knocking publications
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10: ye benye bi wa mass bookshop
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2: Miss Tennis can amount, assemble them catch up.
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1: FDA, at Jadian Kratz, we got some.

to when I'm a service. Now you call for Prem to break a stable. 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My mom said, as I say, working time now, they bro. It's name them, Max Z. Max Z was the do out grow. 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

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Iban. 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If you're not open, you're more chummy.

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And I want one, Oh, Jim. 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Now, Prince Papa Toa. And one Vena, 750 ml medium bottle. 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

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And I'm boy, I'm a working time, bro. 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

0: Chencha Wanafre from Charles Kodjo for Sudani Lumba. 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So we are. 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
1: Allah
2: Munak chiki swatch yao.
0: Hey Munak chiki.
1: Ye womb, ye womb.
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1: One dank pong.
2: Okay.
0: Everyone in Chihuahua.
1: All right.
0: Omuti hello, pa. 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You know, yeti ya busi afuni na.
1: Sure.
0: Munak chiki. Any dank pong na shaba. Chale. Yeti yamu. What's money?
1: Mr. Iceman.
0: Yam kumbra.
1: Mida swati. I mean, shall we say, I can see my watch, not premona to see buying a concrete piece of fam. Yako Ferry, a castle, but I'm ice man whining in a. Now, the Akana won't find my ring in a movie out of it was so into be a edge in a day. Donima, a singing control said, wow, did that do I edge? You may be a memo, Kalse, Obeji, and MK that do I. And they have a funny one so for unto new Honda. You're all sizes from 1 to 6 inches. And your inch beyond box will bring Kuma Kusaka Simo 3.5 to 7 kg and more. It will just so. And see, Kapi, a full contractor for Carpenter for, yeah, can for NMK in that drop a pay via Mamma say, Muntubin Fanya Jima, who to be at on the onion for so but you, Kumasi, your main office no as a for IF Junction, your Western Soap and Chrono, a doom, a report bantma. Katie at the Chiman Tamale Kambili Junction. Oto Donima for Nadwa NM Kinibia. Yama was 10% discount which is Shannon to say. Nya Otono. Ni wom nina NM Kidadwa and a box na ye map be. A man for be a faso kwahu. Womo we are chinchina. One we ya ye be bua faso. Ama wason aye shi papa papa. NTG NMK nem wow. 0244 126625. Excellence Boutique, the leading boutique in Ghana. Me pa cho person si si on fa ho sa tete. 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Ya jine Excellence Boutique. 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So yeah, ni Tony Gina. I've seen some of my friend when you mean you know, so be. Yeah, my friend tell you, I should train fish, I quite sorry in programs. Now, Excellence Boutique, oh, Ghana, me and you know, Kumasi, oh, Miami, you know. I don't pour Segolene, Sambra Hotel Abu Sanemu, and I feel you're back on so Morocco, and no former SAT building, and more. And no Kesipano honey wall a benkit ya pe. Me watch your young friend na yene Excellence Boutique. Benin Funka sa 0244 925 435. Ebusia Iceman besum the yakon crying. Allah.
0: Oh, what's my name that say?
1: What's my name?
0: Episode of what's my name at Tenekana. Hello 101.5 FM. Talk about 3 minutes. I'm going to go to Korea. You know, more magazine crossing honor. 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And I'm a chairman, he means at the Starboy of K.

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7: we political commentary. Now we comparison. Say a mother than a buyer. You are normally go high in Mukwana, and you will do my Ujuma Giran. Then by Joe Tools is here, who can you see? Say I'm Panas Post of one Bawa, Utim Kujemuza. Ubia or the Yamau, and you know, say Womus Akwasa Kabitina Yukona. I was then called to Nabas, and I called Kanakas and didn't know to ma. But when they were come another hope if you know, the wish. Your constitution now before ever appoint you as a judge, you know, the funny thing you must have a proven integrity. And now, what's our high moral capital? They say, only any super new but the way I have one, I'm not going to say, baby, be a baby, J, final solutions, assemble, a one in Pukano, the what meant to kiss side, dear. And then I just say, what's a Utimi Becano or Sisama amount for my confidence in the old vision is Ababa. Yes, sir, I didn't have one. I'm not going to say, Mammy, I just took a new in the Mosia now near Barney, then I just said, only cross by an old quadrant a yard chance. I said, I don't know, you must be in the years as I fit the SMO. It is a month for car, we know me agree. Go be a cooker corner, a month for a loser confident over judiciary. And
2: we are better saying what, Daddy. 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
8: Ya, ena
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8: Home beer may kind pain in a year for a better nature. Or he be a number of womb can't be. And now for our pine abbey. No, see you two, na dear son, a dear name, he cried and say, a branch crab beats him if you don't say, I'm born or no, so a rock are funny, minty. And there were a man for Anchimo and Yama, a man for Anchima, a man for Anyama, a man for Betsy in our yam. And no, say, ah. Any and canon, quama, a former bread dada. So we try to know. When they say democracy, yet 2 years who say, yet the democracy, the demo, the aquanimo pa. Say, yes, sir, they be a dia, Kaway can say a former bread. And they say, power call ye, any cassa, and commodian be mono, and commodian it tribuno. Say, I don't want to say a fear what you need, and not yet, ya, I'm our man, ya, shins, you have to cross, I ye. We ye judge, and now ye member of the bench, yes, and say, on judiciary, no, a ye sacrosanct, a ye body be a, who now or may be a member of the judiciary, no, or some servo in any of the three organs of government. Second Republic, na ministers, and Yamrasibi Jafo. Third Republic, Namras ministers, and Yamrasibi Jafo. Now, when ya or maybe I say, or be a judge or sign several a Womrasibi Jafo, and not say, executive, ya person omu ya independent, sabe ya, or be a benya gidia womuse, asamba, obeti me as you. A man for, or uncrankrat, miss you, or mine. Ana ankrankran so ti misi ankrankran bi na se se de wa kan no ama independence of the judiciary no ehu yakoba enkomodie ene se judges no as a so demonstrated the highest level of political neutrality yo mu ye bia no as a se entemu gina no me hwe benkom me hwe ni fa no as a se ekwani mu pa anti as a so mu e chre honesty and credie impartiality, independence, and adequate knowledge of the law. Impartiality, no? Was it they should not be influenced by any personal interest that the judge must have in the outcome of a case. And so act in a neutral manner as a neutral third party. Since we could see who said, a quay be our quay or quay in the cocaine and say, we are. So, yet it is a obey to me a grand temu. Aisa en kemujina a won shebe nkomo hwe nifa ebu ya sem no saa emi se amanfo obeye nti obetime place parties ni mienu on equal footing a je every day see ne third ne second principle equality before the law no ebeye dwuma wa ha as I said, almost years and Yama Wiyaka, commitment to party, party influence, race, class, ethnic, family, religious, or etc. ties. It is a said, as I saw, must add ye be. Nancy said, no, sir, when a Yajuma dia, and ye not ye papa ye, you know, Kobase, and ye see them what she had Chamuni panel. On pair or more asem. Memo Tabaya or Wakumia swim muni pani appointees, no asem. A honona ama abedeje. It's about my nipa fa gidia one yambo. 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And to be saba. And to obey me, I the assembly undemonstrated bias and say, on fa encoding comma party in government, no appointees, nana. And only and Comodia, I come more as a view.
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8: 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I am called Daddy. 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
8: 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How could Ghana have sunk so low? Se se and yet, in fear, what you crawl for no, I said, oh, my new fool. 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
8: 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Ain't you know? Well, Messere, sir, and Comodia Bissano, ya on Masha ye emremo, now on demonstrating absolute neutrality. 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
3: Real GDP expanded by 6% in 2025 and grew by 6.4% by the first quarter of 2026. Inflation, which stood at 23.8% in December 2024, has declined to 4.6% as of July this year. Our gross international reserves stood at about 12.9 billion United States dollars by June. That is enough to cover 5 months of import. Ghana's risk of external and overall debt distress has moved from high to moderate. These are not government's assessment alone. In July, the IMF completed a sixth and final review of the $3 billion IMF ECF program, recognizing Ghana's substantial gains in macroeconomic stabilization and debt sustainability.
5: Ora ampem esan edeto aso biem se we no be kwaso aboye kokko se eniema pa ye die gu apno so no se ye ye adwen se e bia ye daniel fri hu ana se ye chime fri hu a ebe ha adwen ye papa ebi ene kwan ya 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
3: We know that fiscal indiscipline is expensive. We know that arrears are expensive. We know that unproductive borrowing is expensive. So

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Yeah, yeah, yeah. The station with a vision was Wasugusu Awutie. Time for me to check out and make way for Hello Power Sports. Thank you so much for staying tuned with me. Mita wasibe brace on fan sanka wa fidi no. And then yawada. Nami had more try Friday near weekend. Did it say be bia boko or juma? Say be bia koso. Hope everything is going on well, Anna. 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

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Your friend David Hammer. 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Oh, Chris Royal Electricals. Edum. 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One name, Mr. Nyako of Nyako Electricals. 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

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Is this Sister Gloria? 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And our sister Bakuna our reception was Sister Pat. And our sister Bakuna friend Sister Lydia. 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Yeah, ni nua Mr. Foku. 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Those of you watching me live on TikTok, big ups to you. 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
13: 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Ye ye, co-curricular activities, same music, ye ballet dance, computing. Environment ye very serene. Ye wo CCTV cameras, e wo be bia. What the facilities su oho, ope se, Obana Beda School Hua, it will be a ho. There was school buses, Fan Karano, and Opebia, Tado Mokufi, and you break. Qualified teachers are Omotelem Karano, na Ebua, Emomadisian, so Konkai. Anything, our 4M Fire Ma Emra, so Pesel, Oni Dinkomo, a first school in Hua, which we are contacting 0553-182-201. Number name you 0553-182-201. Tejo International School,
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16: Ten past two, Yatra Seria Gudia Wilson, Yedi Ebro, a Thursday afternoon. Robert Draman, Musa Femeri Kopoku, Yedi Bia Ebro, Abotari Clinic was Santas Fantinebra, Yam Fanassini Bimomo, Omuta Chipinti said, I be a Muyadono, and now Muguswa Moye. 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I won't wind and saw your banner, Bema. 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I wanna be who Abutari Clinic Elho. 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Na Eka Montessori Schooler. 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Sansed Montessori apparatus. Name Montessori, near man yaditra abofrano. Now, Pierre, I would say yes. Oh, yeah, Bema, he's a fine gentleman, perfect one. Buzzworth is a wonderful lady. Ntina ya kan for Nazareth Montessori Educational Complex di amount. Apart from GES curriculum mu yusu no. Other programs ni be art, sports and music. 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Afay your computer lab, library. 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Nazareth Montessori Educational Complex. Your big conference hall. 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Sikana times in a panel. I had the India bat. So back crown or crown yen and what the internet panel. Sans any penalty, I had the ever ba, sign a UCI shasso. Interview come for a half an hour Premier Community Bank PLC the amount. 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Courses are more ANA, STEM learning, entrepreneurial career pathways. This is also known as the 7 habits of a leader. Girls develop confidence, have a discipline, creativity. 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Ema wuju ni umu. 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We don't just teach girls, we raise them. Just Sky Roofing 60. Say, a D and also a bit to Ghana for United Nations, Just Sky and I Pijano. Chance you do crew dance, so papa, no. And this is how do I Just Sky Roofing 60. I'm gonna jam as a man, Ponquan, so I want a factory, no. I say near King Jesus Junction. I want an office now. I'm on the DS51D, DS53D. I'm on your common Wagana, your roofing system market. 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Governor is governing long spine. Nimirinyana, I am self-lock. 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Zero tires and a fish shingles. And I was still trusted, papa. 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David. If you're rough for Mom CCC estate near that, no make sure, sir. Roofing sheet, I'm going to crew dance in Yano air from Just Sky Roofing 610. 0595-992467. 0595-992467. 0595-669-618. 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IDL KNUSC Top Up Programs. Institute of Distant Learning. 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Ain't he? 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No, I work a 2 account, no. 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And as a short code of our phone, it says, yeah, *415*55#. *415*55#. 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Sign your query, Adaroma. And Eddie, I'm good. 21 past 2. Robert.
17: Sina. Mm-hmm. You have a call.
16: Dem yadum.
17: Ede anko po ase.
16: At least if you such a momentous and wonderful.
17: Yes.
16: Kalabu.
17: Yes.
16: Asante may respondo.
17: Yes, yes. You may respond
16: to the call.
17: The call.
16: Yes. Yes.
17: Yes. Yes. Santi and I say standing ovation. I went Yanway and him. Hey,
16: marvelous.
17: Marvelous. Change my summa as soon as I owe you. And see, Nanankwasu. It wouldn't be any a quahai and Toma.
16: That's right.
17: It wouldn't be any, sorry. And our female clubs are Ghana. They come second. And performance of man then it
16: is the one because Azakes which
17: the most created female national female teams.
16: Currently. So Butu has Azakes ladies in the
17: core. And Azakes ladies are Ibida. They went on to Egypt, Echo Ball, the CAF Champions League proper.
16: Mm-hmm.
17: And baby yeah, I'm that one lady. See, the first and second me, you know, Nebeko. I'm going to represent Wafu Zombi,
16: to qualify.
17: And I'm going to produce a lot of players. My name more, Kwasi Hine Abaso. Yamona Basu Jumaswa, or your Honorona, Okobabia, or Omo Bedi Timni Bezia, nice edifice, I was see Adiama Timnoa. Na namba omu eye adwuma ho no mo omo building team ye pa place omo produce no ebi ye vembedu nansi amo stelanya meche meme viso usu ane comfortable recently Maryam Ponsani abena no ma opoku mu ne Ajebina Zakaria when mi na ye place omo produce for the national team Presladobia. Recently the women's staff called a bus, you know. Now on a can be a lot of players are my producer for the national teams. I know yeah, the women's national teams are what gun hand and ra okay, quite a more fast one. Omoche dynamic eshow mu kanaya omuchimu bakuna and your fluke be an chase omuch tournament in Asia. Om remaining undefeated and your fluke be keke. Because so here tournament no almost shasana. Almost every team on my share in Biano, on my defeating, I'm remaining unbeaten, and on my drew this stage, I'm a ball at 12 minutes, yeah, come back, Omunyaya, and Sacrampo, on Bill Rabbit said this dynamic team on my show for 180. 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
2: chan
0: aha I see okay na che se mo be bada men no
2: if you go bu sama se mo we check in research
0: that
2: pa be catch
0: oh okay
2: but em say October year ni menu ya en ko je
0: October ho baby
2: Yeah, reverse it back to the old calendar.
0: And your bomb pie, Senior Mia Daroma, Bibia Bekoye, since September, and it's September 3. And if you are best, the bosom in the NHS,
2: Annie,
0: and I'm more banana.
2: Annie,
0: okay, correct. And then Yamia say, You, and here a brilliant young co enchanted way. Now, you lady and commander, dear, a very simple. Basset, you are a prof, we are dear.
2: Yamia,
0: prof, staff for show.
2: Ya
0: ma profa jo. Okay. 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
2: Okay.
0: Nkomo ni nyina ni. I say eye ma lawyer good evening respectfully. Do you hear of the high degree of insulting behaviors in our society these days? Are they not against our criminal code? Yes, Mr. Wu. 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And what are the effects? 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
2: osware na do pe because of qualities and I say, free say freedom of speech in Tino. Obey me the open half a phone. And the camera is when you made you do be our pattern. You have freedom of speech, but freedom after speech is not guaranteed. In Tino, we do be at them. Baby, I will freedom. Or drink say, I wanna freedom. I start in Tino. Obey me, I can't do baby. I know. Baby, I will freedom. And then obey so the enemy. I start if you certain punishment. I'm almost even more job interview. Need that kind of thing. Yes, certain some punishment. A bundle or social handles. New who saw the publisher. New man who here want to. Block your own number and any everything within no intimate for MBA any social media account to be him. Then two, if you know apply for a juma and ask the school crana, you check it that kind of name any nana, that they are disqualified. Ninyanano, a bema amount for a who can on the first way. I use social media and social media and a bemo de pisca. You didn't know the overture from yes, we name now. Oh dear, be papa and ask a man for an assault best of all. The answer to set is some punishment to be more on a restriction, Sibia, a bema amount for either way. A who know how busy I use social media.
3: Social media no dia ya besere omo anka o man pain ya be anka on fa measures bin to tebia e bia age bi sey muntimi enyusu phone no enko e bia app we sey so I was say yenya measures bi de to de man 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Who are busy now? Angasa, otra washiye mu de kohona. Who are hon ma mlanu ube?
4: Best phone anadi bi enye. Saving wire bone kra, especially politicians. Saving wire bone ana when discovery kra na e wakanya be fast ya bone still be bone echiya bone ya wo. Si oya anu di enye. Who ya openi angasa? New nature and pesa. I was say respect one when you see. Dinia yebe so anu say law enforcement too, because na education we kura education lint me obi anu wase na anu so obe yesa den pe education nti law enforcement na e was say
5: eh I know like they put the measures in place it has set here this kind of disrespect against our I mean opinion leaders na na say omo mo di anymore pass also almost same thing as I say at least Charlie. If you pick a phone because you have the right to speak or something like that, and I say, who can set your opinion? Like, opinion for, and I say, you can ask the for someone, and they just get to know the they are near, you know. But the person will do it again because you got this, or you're crying, and you can't already, and I obey it, and I tune, so, sometimes blame the social media police. One say, oh, we are, never say TikTok like this, or more police, they will not allow you to use some F word and then some kind of words. And, you know, I don't know, say, over here, or more means that rules and I said that thing is working. When they are doing some editing or some video and they want to use that F word and stuff, I'm more cut it off. But, my name say, what's the decision? Anybody on our personal website, opinion as a BBC, it doesn't use English. They don't speak English because they know that if you speak English, the TikTok policy will get you and then ban your account or something like that. Do they speak to you? So here in Ghana, yes, I was saying, yeah, I mean, we should write the authorities and they said, this is what we are going to answer. This is what we are facing. Nah, I mean, almost far and even if they speak the truth, it can be translated. to English so that they see, say, this is what they are doing. You know, say, I was saying, social media policies, you know, almost same can I, and I'm one of my shout to us, we did a time and I said, this is, Charlie, it's me to no costume where one year cry, you know, be bad, man, you know, be bad. Think, boy, standing money in a bit of my boy, I'm a boy, they don't know, say anything else. They will just mind their speech.
6: Hello.
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0: Okay. Abusia, we a ye producer Francis Diacostic on Incrofo and Impenifortra Asia ye Chun Komo at the first artini and one seven. San almost what you try or man for the bayano and then you may any mamma lawyer shay or no bet him dear say we dear queen ano in ti emrebienwa niti antin crofo timi can some sa for mudisa kwa no it's ah and so. And for who be I'm ready, and I'm lawyer, your friends will make him if he's a manano, or one as well, and a da. Yeah, mommy, it's the Emma Quabbe beam. I don't know, yes, I think he has dust on the door. Oh,
6: Frenchman, as I'm now, what kind, attending a son, a broad, ain't he a jinna, baby a woodjinna? 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
0: okay
6: ana se maka asem ateni ewu nemu mateni no akọ a ebetimi ama oman no ya sumdue ho atochema
0: okay.
6: What I say? I won't say near mammy, you know, make her.
0: Okay.
6: It be a walk castle, my chan trat or so, my castle, my far home rumor. 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And I said, my castle, my cat, my dear, tell my cat, then ye be. 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
0: Okay.
6: Se, eye, second one dia. 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
6: 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What I say? Nana say ya kun, ye de deno. Nasa sa de deno, a best say or money pisa. And also
0: asuchu.
6: What I say?
0: Okay.
6: Into ye unune, sa. 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
0: okay
6: ena obi nso die
0: anko
6: wi efiase what
0: am I saying? And yes, I want you to say, I'm not going to wait for you.
6: And you can't get an album.
0: Yeah.
6: Say, yeah, dear. Or direct at one person or identified group B.
0: Okay.
6: What I say? And now, ugu omu hufia. And no, dear, you only omu ntamasem. Omu wa kwenye so omu jube jina mranano. What I say?
0: Okay.
6: Nemum se uko di obi atem anase identify anase ansam a wo keka no ansam ne betimi akowie se ebe ma o ma na sum die ho atichima eno de eno na
0: ye
6: Yes. So obeka ya maybe a tra criminal libel nanka tim didi nyina na ye offense anye ya
0: criminal
6: libel law ye twem what anti ye twem atem didi de generally ka first nka wo mechi odi minu na edi e ho atem a etim ba cut mi ko ye case criminal libel those things
0: okay.
6: But se say there ye twem any hope you but what am I say
0: okay
6: Mnemum se obigu obi edidi watem.
0: Hello.
6: Na
0: hello. Hello. Hello.
6: Nasa umfino ogu yenu ob third part persia te anase it has been published.
0: Published.
6: Obi ewu.
0: Amanfuati.
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6: court a man up a tao so go hufin
0: one patami
6: ai oh urefi the word service kwase binti bai so what I say obi ko go obi hufin
0: ai sure
6: e no nya cost
0: I was missing me that ma to dey kwase
6: binti what I say
0: okay
6: enti di akosu o social media atem didie ni ade ade nyina ye de ye be hwe nya politics ne be
0: sure
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6: 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Me who have mechanics. What I say?
0: Some are doing chere, and Timin Gosso Passa.
6: Emma doing chere, and Timin Gosso. 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And I say, Ebia, a ye be a bit me ama or mana sum ye want tishima. 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
0: hello. 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
6: What you say? 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
0: wadwinu mu
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0: O bet you who won't?
6: O bet you who? And to my, O bet you who? O bet you who? 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It's here, individual, dear, won't mean you know, or some cock or tack or salmon. 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
0: Ye diye gune huni mwase.
6: Ye diye gune ni mwase. 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
6: Frenchman, I want to train, no. 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
0: And then I say social media and find your debit.
6: Yeah, find your debit. A bid a year businesses, I can say near the adeno. A bid a year, mammy acknowledges a bid a year businesses. But do draw na any soon for so. Do draw na. Obi, oh, we are. Hey, I dear who ye? When you sell Benya soon since also. Unim? Unim? Enti,
0: I see.
6: Enti, a national issue. A national issue. National issue.
0: And you're pan woodray.
6: What's it?
0: You're in pan woodray. Say a national
6: issue. I know they are saying Tina, I see in a yo be a sim here. A yo be a sim here. Nemo, momo, be dear Nimu. I mean, yes, a national issue. Ube, komuno. Nomini, dear Nimu. A yanakese.
0: And the senior.
6: Nti French ma ye problem no. Nti ye betna ha ka. Kukuru na njaya keke bijai. 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Ebia ye nye ni national issue, national policy. Yemfa nkwa ha. Ube kum na omu na ye ne kese. De oye do no a oye kese. No betimi atia obi. And so no waka.
0: Go ni maso.
6: Oni mpaso o go bi ni maso. 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E bi wa asem a wo ken, wo di gu nipa ne ni credibility hu fi. Anu kwa bi a yas na hwe. Anu na yi kan unia o se obi nse within da. E din what I say? Ain't he? And yet, on mining, you know, ya so dear. So, wo social media. So, ni social media. So, tea. So, won't ye? And so, bia, a han obia. Nayina, ya cassettia.
0: Ubia bra penny, and you didn't know what ya bring us a one time quick.
6: Frenchman, yeah.
0: No, fam with
6: you. Yes.
0: Seriously.
6: Because. Said the Makenya, oh, Jamaninka, and Yeshi. Oh, Jamaninka.
0: Now, ain't we any master, dear?
6: Frenchman, say, Egu. Egu so good in our friends, I met Nanka was him. And yen, Guasi, a good tina. What friends, and they may come was him. And yen, you know, oh, videos, Nibia. Now, I just, who's grown in term? And some of you are asked, ah, now, wait, dear. Okosiawe. Ninjina also is as a result of some intitieno. Ye breaky on intitie. What I say?
0: Yeah.
6: O mammy which in a fear be at them. A planning ya 15, 16, 17 years, no a graduate.
0: Which we dear tem when you boom.
6: Mm-hmm.
0: So cruel. Ah, me de musa sabi aye ni mugiasi kra o, aye ni mugiasi papa papa. Instant sa wo ye sabi, se baka se ye ni nti o. Asa as ye nya ye mwebra a civilized nation. Ana
6: de ye ka no obrofo no, atem de de ye aye ka wasim. De ka no obrofo na egu ye.
0: Hello.
6: Who are those saying it? Where are they saying it? De ka no obrofo no. Ah, ye si egu ye masim. Ya can we ye some on our national televisions, our national radio stations, by people that have name, and Krofu a wooding. Ye ye na ye ni di ni.
0: Amala ya wo ni di. Amala ya pa wudi ya wo nukro.
6: Enti,
0: ye di nkitwa.
6: Enti Frenchman, it's enye only a concern.
0: Okay.
6: But,
0: I see it to one.
6: Because baby, I can't call no.
0: I know she.
6: What me who say I call every pa or more brebia? No, be fapping moon. I see what.
0: Dinner terms. No, fun and woody.
6: I send a character assassination. Now we know what da, no what da.
0: What damage you won't found?
6: Na biti baby no train. Na mami biti baby no train. 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
0: Uchoma da pasa.
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6: Mm-hmm. E bi akra uni fact, uni figures biya. What is to be can work in bi?
0: E si yosu. Na wana beka. Ase mi di ka na wana beka.
6: Se na me kacho se.
0: So what you do when I'm
6: one of you? So mudi eni mu eboa yemi e kansa asemwe. Some are beneficiaries, some are contributors, and some are perpetrators.
0: Nani se ni eni ewu?
6: Ese.
0: Nani si ewu? Ebe le nani ebe kan?
6: Enti eni unye nye fidi ena yedi educate se.
0: Yenye.
6: Emwa public discourse.
0: A man be no more part, you know, more part, social media, pen punt your part, a degenerate is a capa, the boom of mania, dear, a degenerate at any. Too bad.
6: I know, visa, we're graduating.
0: What's my graduate? Or you graduate?
6: Or you're graduating
0: over 10 years. Bachelors of Resource.
6: This is serious.
0: Mamlea, ya da se odie no musio kakra na afi yemra na yemeto aso buche ade efri asenua asore nkwanta na odie ben a unity filling station. Mamlea, yes indeed, listening to you the insource no yeah pa in the public space is serious pa media space in a was it because of what? Okay. And yeah, the anchor in answer to us, so that's fine. But yeah, Benji in fancy, and also so what did he dear bay, and was he's really enjoying the show, pa. Mamma lawyer, God bless you. Yes, so yeah, that's why. I'm a trade young for winch up, Mark Lewis, and so did he dear ba, mo. Utmost respect, and also so did he dear ba, blah, blah, blah, blah, blah, blah, blah. Eddie, et was so, you, also, oh yes, the TK. As so edi free a year and mena and also dear by his mamma lawyer. I tend the end of course for memoano. It be a no more tickler than the same from you. Too bad. See, yeah, who see ya? Ghana, in fact, and I just said, a bedding, a bed, yen try, a sebe mubadin yasakra adjuni. And yes, I do be say, Moon sacra magro, make answer papa preacher we are, if you say, in the name. Se moon sachra magro gana for moons yemmom modin sachra yajune. Sayensa dia de kwanajese. I know she pa Martin Jain at the Sudan Mabra, and so dear Bay also enjoying the soup, and was a say, sad yen binum any Francis, but will be at the dinner for the city, will be from Kuma, yes, he and Fumunga, yes, sir. As a Biana and Gassiana, ya dear Banu, once so a dear or dear Banu, once so was a saying, it between Sabon Kuma, but ya won't be Biana and ye and Katot your way. Ya bana fe ya twa
7: se Such a rural bank say o major di fo akwanya titiru ne customer sa mu hia bosia dia di dwuma putu proso o the fast track loan aba ebe bo adwadi fo ne customers se wa kra ne mafri nkrofo man so 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
4: hello mi baku
1: yes sir
4: hey wa gu ni mu mama ni di ro ni ki kumere mali
1: ya da se
4: awu mo ni di a ni ki se da
1: wow
4: ya mi baku ba la ba yes
1: yes, sir. Boss, I was with
4: the boss.
1: The boss,
4: I don't know.
1: Yes, papa. That's it. Let me show P. Also, so to say, Yamonkomwe. Hello. Yes, sir.
5: Good evening.
1: Good evening, boss.
5: Richard,
1: okay, got fine.
5: We'll look at the car.
1: Okay. 0322081006 81007 Hello.
6: Hello.
1: Yes, sir.
6: Good evening.
1: Good evening, boss. Sabo Cordia.
6: Yes, sir. Yes, sir. Yes, sir. Yes, sir. Yes,
1: sir. Yes, sir. Yes, sir. Yes, sir. Yes, sir. Yes, sir.
6: I'm not
1: saying. So why are you on the day?
6: The next chance is not I am not a banner sending me back. And I'm the main principal.
1: Well, then, Baba, and Babema. Oh, Bunny,
2: hello, FM.
1: Oh, Bunny, Babema, no, but
2: five.
6: What's all over?
1: And the mamma, Babema, friend Obano.
6: And I'm the main principal.
1: Umpany.
6: Ah,
1: and one, no.
6: And one, no, I ran up in Linnet, the above, them now, quietly. And I still are with my temper, I
1: ah, that's all now. The Obana was it. Nana was a woman kind.
6: Oh, Nana Maka, but still, my no, you are not by a bark of the making of Pano. And as I could teach you, or Solano Begano took his room, only Loto Riano, no Mutima Tamosa. I'm not to say.
1: Oh, my mamma lawyer, I'm not. Tijagovi.
6: Okay, men, I come think I'm a pochi warm, but when you're here, one way I'm at the mouth for court.
1: We're in Abbot, said Nanamo come 170, a baby. Who said, Tijakovi, a dear, I don't know. Once was a say a monk away. Hello? Okay, 0322081006810071. Yeah, in Abbot, so. Sede beya, bibia abeyi. E ndi dia tamu. Hello.
3: Hello.
1: Yes, sir.
3: Me pato, good evening.
1: Good evening, mami.
3: Pato, wadaroma. 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
1: Too much, oh. 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
3: na starti free, baby, se nyo bika, you know. Oh, sir, quite a film. I'm telling Taylor, I'm starting to move the attempt.
1: Oh, dear, moody
3: MPP 4.
1: Oh, dear, dear, dear, dear, dear, dear,
3: dear, dear, dear, dear, dear, dear, dear, dear, dear, dear, dear, dear, dear, dear, dear, dear, dear, dear, dear, dear, dear, dear, dear, dear, dear, dear, dear, dear, dear, dear, dear, dear, dear, dear, dear, dear, dear, dear, dear, dear, dear, dear, in this generation, you be not in generation, Papa. No, Ghana. Yet, Mano, if you a day, yet, Mano. Oh, yes, Rema, and I'm going to cut us away. Yes, Rema, Moshadamo, Moncasa, the M Company for in Doom Penny for.
1: Okay,
3: no, maybe different name, S. Oh, Mano, a poor man anymore, Miss Remo.
1: Sure, Mammy, that's a pee. But you didn't do everything.
3: If I saw Judges.
1: Okay. You, mammy, that's it.
7: I say, oh,
1: Mm.
7: Odi adie chef for moi. 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
7: 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Again, you.
1: Hey.
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9: Hello.
1: Yes, sir.
9: Good evening, sir. Mr. Usu.
1: Good evening, boss.
9: Pacho, Medindi Thomas and in Asante, make us free at Joseph Bauro.
1: Mr. Thomas.
9: Hello.
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1: ye. So unia dance ye, say evidence. Say, oh, the court, yeah, court, no pa dance ye.
9: Yeah.
1: Mm-hmm. Okay. Na mamilo ya wakan, say, udi atem sana, ye chese, about the public, is published. Yeah. And ye chese, yeah. Once it's published, ne chese, unse ni pa domate. And the beer will be between okay. Dia dance ye, sam, pani pas mes wakan, say, okay. 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
9: Aja, usanya, usu wuchi amra na anunu.
1: Mr. Sir, if you're my lawyer,
9: yo, I'm coming. My question, Mammy.
1: Yeah, that's it. I'm sure. Okay, Mr. Thomas, any abon come off? I'm just so byro. Once you say, your monk, my cry. Hello,
10: hello,
1: yes, sir. Yes, sir.
10: Hey,
1: that's
10: Oman kanfi ama atuwa sisa juko social media ni mwenke kama. 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
1: Ok.
10: Ya da umasi pa.
1: Yate. Yosuye da se mu. Namisha opi. Last one. Ni enfe na fi mamloya. On conclusion na fi yon sort so. Hello.
11: Hello.
1: Yes sir.
11: Kukweku.
1: Eja.
11: Kukwena zinya zafo.
1: Kukwena se. Wodiye. Kukwena. What's that? Adna si abeso so. Kukwena mu yesi yedinye yesi.
11: Kukwena ya nante.
1: Goku be an answer. And he said, Goku, so, dear, eh, and one quan on my to today. Was that an answer? I'm in the boss, can you do the can was him? Fine, yes, Goku, yes, Goku, ya papa, Goku, ya, queer bridge. Yes, answers, I will prove Goku. Was so, the odia benches the Goku and answer. Hey. Well, dear, my boss, Betty, who be who, yes, young boy.
11: Oh, that's fine.
1: Oh, you have a common sound, Hoyach, and my woman, you know. Yahoo,
11: for long. Woman, a dear, and I see dinner is your monster swap. If you didn't pay for her, and I'll be a number and I'll be a shiata. You're paying for none, a dear sergeant, and there is three no monster swap. I'm not the same woman from my number. Would you do a bit of
12: one? Hello, hello, hello, hello.
11: No, what do you want? It's all about the way to you have a message. You get it up from you, and answer. I can't know why I can't be sure. Answer. See, I never said, yeah, I'm what?
1: I'm what? 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
1: okay
13: and getting yourself there what I say
1: okay
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1: Okay.
13: Ekwa kusi ye jume muni di egika. 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Meba meyi. me back it to every oba week. I say, Otimika, when you say, Kuntumri,
1: hey,
13: 3 years, numbers and there.
1: When you
13: want a car, one a car, so being Kuntumri, no, who be. And I notice a yeah, community baby beer.
1: No, it's
13: school, could ya, auntie.
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1: When you say, and
13: ah, it's
1: only
13: in and
1: no,
13: what you say, auntie, a colony son, one piano. Now, oh, yeah, now was three. Now, eh, what can't, who was a no dingy? Now, oh, ye him. Behavior of saying it, no, ho. Now, feel, oh, ye chaffs, no. Enti yenso awofo yenso e osidie asudie daye so